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3: 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I look so good, you look so good. Maybe we should all leak it together. F*** it. You only live once. Let the people see.

0: Swims, and you're about to hear my song, Mr. Know-It-All. 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